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I will never depart. It's a promise.

and gentlemen, I welcome the newly married honeymoon couple, Nilakandan and Anandi, to this evening get together. 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